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2: 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But for me, I think that it's always about the music. It's always about really creating great music, and I believe that if you create great music, people are going to rock with you forever.
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3: Here's another classic moment from the Sweat Hotel.
4: Hi, this is Keith Sweat. Who am I speaking to?
5: Miss Aisha. You remember me, right?
4: I remember you?
5: Yeah, you remember me.
4: Okay, how do I remember you? Where do I remember you from, baby?
5: I showed you pictures of me already.
4: Okay, baby, I remember you. How you doing, baby?
5: Okay, oh, now you remember. How you doing?
4: I'm good. How's everything with you?
5: I'm fine. I was supposed to call you back last time, but I couldn't because I went to a concert.
4: Okay, well, how was the concert?
5: It was nice. I didn't come back home until 3 in the morning.
4: Okay.
5: He asked me to call you back, but it got late, so I went to the show and came back.
4: Okay, well, what can I do for you tonight, Aisha?
5: I have a confession. You already know.
4: Yes, I think I do.
5: Oh, you remember?
4: I remember your confession, baby.
5: I've been thinking about you, really.
4: You've been thinking about me?
5: Yeah.
4: What thoughts have you had?
5: Well, every time I think about, these are the two songs I always listen to, and it reminds me of you.
4: Okay, what songs are those, baby?
5: One is Keith Washington, and it's Kissing You.
4: Okay.
5: And the other one is Tracy Spencer, Tender Kisses.
4: Okay, well, let me see if I can get one of those on for you tonight, okay?
5: Oh, you want to play it for me?
4: I'll do that for you, okay?
5: Okay.
4: All right, bye-bye, girl.
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19: 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Here's what's happening in your region right now. A growing debate over flock cameras is unfolding across Hampton Roads. Residents are raising privacy concerns about flock cameras, which are automated license plate readers used by local law enforcement. Newport News resident Eric Schiller told Wavy News 10 he is protesting surveillance.